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1: I'm too sexy for my love. 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
1: Good morning. I'm Justin Goulet. Watch out for lane closures on Whoop-Up and Scenic Drive South this week for two separate projects. Scaffolding installation work on westbound Whoop-Up is being done to support an upcoming bridge coating project. A second project will see TELUS contractors accessing manholes along Whoop-Up and Scenic. Lane closures will be in place until this coming Saturday. We've got a breakdown of the closures on our website. On now at the Southern Alberta Art Gallery is Arts Alive and Well in the Schools, 49 Years of Youthful Creativity. The exhibit is a tradition honoring the artistic endeavors of K-12 students from across the Lethbridge area, now entering its 49th year. Jacoby Smigel from the Lethbridge School Division says the exhibit features 166 pieces this year, with virtual gallery available online. It's estimated that nearly 17,000 pieces of student art have been on display in this program over the decades.
2: The students work on the art and the art teachers support them and encourage them, and then each school is allowed so many pieces in the exhibit, and then they bring them here and we get to celebrate the wonderful art and the creativity of our high school students.
1: Arts Alive and Well in the Schools runs at SAG until June 13th. And nominations are open for an annual awards program by Lethbridge's Member of Parliament. Individuals, nonprofits, or businesses can be nominated for Rachel Thomas's Community Builders Awards for 2026. The program celebrates people who go above and beyond to make a difference in the region. There are four categories, including youth leader, adult leader, not-for-profit leader, and business leader. The nomination deadline is May 25th. Get more local news right to your inbox. All the details are at MyLethbridgeNow.com. In sports, the Montreal Canadiens beat the Buffalo Sabres 6-2 in Game 3 last night to take a 2-1 lead in their second-round playoff series. The Anaheim Ducks beat the Vegas Golden Knights 4-3 in Game 4 to even their series at two games. Tonight, it's Game 4 between Colorado and Minnesota, with the Avalanche leading 2-1. And in the majors yesterday, the Blue Jays lost 6-1 to the Angels. Toronto starts a three-game set against Tampa Bay tonight.
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1: Weather. Mix of sun and cloud in Lethbridge today with a 30% chance of showers late this afternoon with risk of a thunderstorm, high going up to 19. Tonight, chance of rain, low at 5. Tomorrow, sunshine with a high of 25. Then on Wednesday, sun and cloud and a high going up to 28.
0: How many songs about wind could there be?

Good morning. I pressed the wrong button. How's everybody doing out there? Listen, it's a Monday morning, and here is Spirit of the West, Home for a Rest, a perfect Monday morning song right here on 94.1 CJOC.

0: away from Vancouver, that Spirit of the West with their flute going hard, Home for a Rest, one of the best college university songs back in the 90s. I don't know if they still do it. They should. It's a timeless song. How you doing? It's Jordan. Welcome to your Monday. Welcome to the start of the week. We're doing it again. But that song will get you going, let me tell you. I got a lot of great music this hour to get you going for your Monday. We got some Neil Young, Glass Tiger, Soul Asylum, Kansas with a wind song, even though it's not windy today. Bruce Springsteen, so many great songs. Today's weather forecast, it's going to be 19. It's beautiful walking to work. Jordan's walking to work weather report is 14, just gorgeous out. But yeah, 19 today, mix of sun and cloud with a chance of this around 3 o'clock. Thunderstorms. But a chance. So enough of that, AC/DC, even though that song is amazing. Tuesday, we're up to 25 and sunny. And then Wednesday, it's going to be almost 30. Some say that it could get to 30. It's going to be 28. That's what they're saying so far. So we got Donna Summer, Hot Stuff. And then we have AC/DC Thunderstruck. Okay, listen, fun hour. We're going to be talking to Inclusion Lethbridge. They are the recipient of the Community Voice Fund this month. They have a spring gala coming up. That should be fun. Also, question of the day. Something's making a comeback that we all do. Well, some of us can't do it. I'll let you know. All coming up.
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love that song. Old Man. Right here at 94.1. Okay, coming up, we're going to be talking to a recipient from our Community Voice Fund, sponsored by the Allied Marketing Group. It's where each month we bring in a local group and they talk about all the amazing things they're doing for the community. This month, recipient is Inclusion Lethbridge. They're an important part of our community since 1957. Inclusion Lethbridge's mission is to empower individuals with developmental and intellectual disabilities in collaboration with their families. And they're going to be talking about a spring gala. Yeah, spring gala, May 30th. They're going to be doing at the Lethbridge Trade and Convention Center. That's coming up. But first, it's going to be the news. But right now, it's Tom Cochran. Good times right here on 94.1. CJSC.

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1: Good morning. I'm Justin Goulet. Alberta's Privacy Commissioner is investigating a reported breach involving Elections Alberta's voter list, potentially affecting millions of residents. The commissioner says investigators will examine whether personal information, including names, addresses, phone numbers, was improperly collected, used, or disclosed. Premier Danielle Smith says Elections Alberta and the RCMP must be allowed to investigate without political interference. Meanwhile, the Alberta NDP leader, Nahed Nenshi, is calling for emergency hearings and more transparency about when officials first learned of the breach. In an emergency, the City of Lethbridge's Emergency Social Services Team offers a coordinated and compassionate response. The program focuses on year-round training and teamwork to help volunteers prepare for real emergencies. My Lethbridge Now's Stan Ashby has more.
2: During emergencies, volunteers help people displaced from their homes access short-term supports, including lodging, food, and clothing. Emergency Planning Administrator Jamie Anderson says volunteers play an important role in the community during challenging times, as emergency preparedness is strongest when people work together.
3: We've got a large-scale tabletop exercise coming up that would be multi-agency, so we're bringing different groups together and saying how do each of us respond so we know kind of how we fit together when it comes time for response.
2: Anderson adds ESS has about 70 volunteers, and the team is currently looking for new volunteer recruits. For Vista Radio, I'm Stan Ashby.
1: And the City of Lethbridge's Parks Department kicks off another season of spotlighting some of the community's imaginative playgrounds with Playground of the Month. The campaign is a partnership with Lethbridge Plays and highlights some of the most engaging and inclusive play structures in the city. Each month, from May to October, the city will feature a different playground on their social media pages and on the Lethbridge Plays website. 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All the details are at MyLethbridgeNow.com. In sports, the Montreal Canadiens beat the Buffalo Sabres 6-2 in Game 3 last night to take a 2-1 lead in their second-round playoff series. The Anaheim Ducks beat the Vegas Golden Knights 4-3 in Game 4 to even that series at 2 games apiece. Tonight, it's Game 4 between Colorado and Minnesota, with the Avalanche leading 2-1. And on the diamond yesterday, the Blue Jays lost 6-1 to the Angels. Toronto starts a 3-game stretch against Tampa Bay tonight.
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1: Mix of sun and cloud in Lethbridge today with a 30% chance of showers late this afternoon with risk of a thunderstorm, high going up to 19. Tonight, chance of rain low at 5. Tomorrow, sunshine with a high of 25. Then on Wednesday, sun and cloud and a high going up to 28.
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0: Dancing in the Dark. I believe that's the video. Is that the video with Courtney Cox dancing with him? He pulls her up on the stage and they do that 80s, very 80s dance. How you doing? It's Jordan. Look at this beautiful sunrise. Well, you can't see what I'm looking at. I'm four floors above Lethbridge. It's beautiful. Okay, just take my word for it. 636, 10 degrees right now. Going to get up to 19 today. Chance of thunderstorms later on in the day. But like I said, high of 19, mix of sun and cloud. So it'll be sunny. And tomorrow's 25. And then Wednesday's 28, sunny all the way through. Okay, the Community Voice Fund, sponsored by Allied Marketing, is a really great thing that we do here at CJOC. We bring in a local organization and they come in and they talk about all the great things they're doing for the community of Lethbridge in Southern Alberta. This month's recipient is Inclusion Lethbridge. Okay, they're an important part of this community since 1957. Inclusion Lethbridge mission is to empower individuals with developmental and intellectual disabilities in collaboration with their families. And this year, I think in every year, 2026, they're doing a spring gala on May 30th. And we talked to Renee Pager, and she talked to us about what's going to take place at this amazing spring gala.
1: On May 30th, we have our annual gala, and this is an event that really is focused on celebration. So one of the main awards we have is the Betty Gregg Inclusive Education Award. And amazingly, this year, there are 35 nominations from parents and families around Southern Alberta. No, 37 nominations. So this tells us that the school systems and schools and school personnel are doing really good work. They're doing their best to provide the support the kids need and to be as inclusive as they can in doing so. It's absolutely phenomenal. This is all happening at Excite Lethbridge Trade and Convention Center. Tickets are $100, so 50 of it is a charitable tax receipt. The other 50 goes towards that scrumptious meal that everyone will be getting. We're really hoping to pack our room at 200 guests. We would love to see you there. It's going to be a really good evening. Come and celebrate with us.
0: So let's show up, support this amazing organization, get dressed up. There's apparently going to be a silent auction, an amazing meal. Like I said, get dressed. Who doesn't like a nice spring gala? For tickets and more information, you got to go to inclusionlethbridge.ca.
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0: There will be no wind today, Kansas, just so you know. I think wind season is done, right? Am I right? I'm new to Lethbridge, but Southern Alberta. That's Dust in the Wind, Kansas, right here at 94.1. CJOC. Going to be a nice day today. It's a beautiful morning. High of 10 right now. Going to be 19 with a mix of sun and cloud. Chance of showers and thunderstorms at around 3. Tomorrow is 25 and sunny. Wednesday, they say could get up to 30 with a mix of sun and cloud. Hey, question for you. Do you know how old CJOC is? It's 100. It's 100 years old, okay? And we're doing something here to celebrate that 100 years of awesome music, okay? It's called CJOC Gives Back. 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Here's some of them. The Shoe Tree, Kirk's Tires, Budget Blinds, and one of my favorites in the city, Westminster Liquor.
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2: I'm meteorologist David Spence with Rural Roots Canada. Southern Alberta producers around Lethbridge heading into a mostly favorable week for seeding. But there are a few weather issues to watch. Today starts seasonably cool, highs in the upper teens, only a slight chance of isolated showers or thunderstorms maybe developing near the foothills. Most fields will stay dry. Major interruptions are not expected. By tomorrow, conditions improve dramatically with sunshine, light wind, temperatures climbing into the low to mid-20s. Excellent weather for seeding and spraying. Wednesday could bring the hottest weather so far this spring. Parts of southeastern Alberta may flirt with the 30-degree mark, including areas east of Lethbridge. Gusty afternoon winds may briefly affect operations at times. Thursday turns breezy again as a Manitoba low strengthens, with northwest winds creating difficult conditions for some seeding operations across southern Alberta. Friday cools back into the mid-teens with a few light showers possible west of Highway 2, though rainfall amounts near Lethbridge should remain minimal. For Rural Roots Canada, I'm meteorologist David Spence.
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0: Hey, would you look at that? I got a voicemail from my pal Sean at McDonald's Chev and Tabor. Wonder what's up this week.
4: Hey, Jordan, hold on. Let me turn down this dramatic music. Jeez, that dramatic music drives me crazy sometimes. But it's CJOC, and who doesn't love that? 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
1: Good morning. I'm Justin Goulet. Watch out for lane closures on Whoop-Up and Scenic Drive South this week for two separate projects. Scaffolding installation work on westbound Whoop-Up is being done to support an upcoming bridge coating project. A second project will see TELUS contractors accessing manholes along Whoop-Up and Scenic. Lane closures will be in place until this coming Saturday. We've got a breakdown of the closures on our website. On now at the Southern Alberta Art Gallery is Arts Alive and Well in the Schools, 49 Years of Youthful Creativity. The exhibit is a tradition honoring the artistic endeavors of K-12 students from across the Lethbridge area, now entering its 49th year. Jacoby Smigel from the Lethbridge School Division says the exhibit features 166 pieces this year, with a virtual gallery available online. It's estimated that nearly 17,000 pieces of student art have been on display in this program over the decades.
2: The students work on the art and the art teachers support them and encourage them, and then each school is allowed so many pieces in the exhibit, and then they bring them here and we get to celebrate the wonderful art and the creativity of our high school students.
1: Arts Alive and Well in the Schools runs at SAG until June 13th. And nominations are open for an annual awards program by Lethbridge's Member of Parliament. Individuals, nonprofits, or businesses can be nominated for Rachel Thomas's Community Builders Awards for 2026. The program celebrates people who go above and beyond to make a difference in the region. There are four categories, including youth leader, adult leader, not-for-profit leader, and business leader. The nomination deadline is May 25th. Get more local news right to your inbox. All the details are at MyLethbridgeNow.com. In sports, the Montreal Canadiens beat the Buffalo Sabres 6-2 in Game 3 last night to take a 2-1 lead in their second-round playoff series. The Anaheim Ducks beat the Vegas Golden Knights 4-3 in Game 4 to even their series at two games. Tonight, it's Game 4 between Colorado and Minnesota, with the Avalanche leading 2-1. And in the majors yesterday, the Blue Jays lost 6-1 to the Angels. Toronto starts a three-game set against Tampa Bay tonight.
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1: Mix of sun and cloud in Lethbridge today with a 30% chance of showers late this afternoon with risk of a thunderstorm, high going up to 19. Tonight, chance of rain, low at 5. Tomorrow, sunshine with a high of 25. Then on Wednesday, sun and cloud and a high going up to 28.
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Still singing along to 94.1 CJOC. Hits of the 70s, 80s, and 90s.

right here at 94.1. CJOC. Oh my gosh. It's 7-11. I always love saying that. 7-11 right here in beautiful southern Alberta. Oh my, the sunrise, gorgeous, gorgeous. Always had the best sunrises here in Lethbridge. Okay, listen. We got a great hour for you. Everybody's favorite game show here in southern Alberta. CJOC Secret Sound. It's a new sound. Jackpot's at $200. Also coming up, something is making a comeback that some of us can do and some of us can't do. That's a tease for you. But first, time to put on the Fitbit. Get those steps in. It's running back to Saskatoon. Guess who right here on 94.1.

0: you go. Not walking, not even jogging, running back to Saskatoon. The Guess Who right here on 94.1 CJOC. All right, I read this over the weekend, and it made me laugh. I was like, did it ever go away? Apparently something some of us can do, some of us can't, is making a comeback. Whistling. Whistling is making a comeback into the world. Did it ever leave? Well, I guess it did. I Googled it because Google knows everything. I had to confirm this. And Google said, yes, whistling is in fact making a comeback in music, television, live performances. There's somebody that has an album out of whistling. Google also went on to say whistling went away because the decline of everyday listening to music. Basically, your earbuds. You let Axl Rose do the whistling. You didn't want to do the whistling. Said, okay, I'm going to listen to Patience. He's a better whistler than I am. Anyways, so that's my question of the day for you out there. Can you whistle? Do you whistle? What's your favorite song to whistle to? Okay, enough out. This is a great one. See, why would you whistle when Axl Rose can do it so well? Let me know on the Mobile Clinic text line, 403-388-4646, or on our socials, on our Facebook, Instagram. We already have some people commenting. And Abe says he can whistle, but not very good. I get it. Abe, I feel like I'm a really good whistler. I used to whistle. Now I feel like I can do it again. I used to get compliments on it. My go-to whistling song is the Andy Griffith Show's theme with Little Ron Howard. Remember? Black and White Show? Let me see if I can do it. Okay, now I'm stage fright. I can, trust me, I do it all the time. It's good. I'll play the real thing. This is what I want to do. Pretend this is me. That's my go-to whistling song. Listen, CJOC Secret Sounds coming up. 740-ish, $200 is the jackpot. Da, da, da, da, da. Oh, now I'm whistling. More show coming up. Take it away, Whistler.
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0: There you go, Stand in the Dark, Platinum Blonde right here on 94.1, 724. Currently, it's 12 out. Look at how nice this beautiful morning is right now. Going to be a high of 19 today. Mix of sun and cloud. It's a 30% chance of showers in this.
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0: Just an excuse for me to play AC/DC. Get it going. Then tomorrow, it's 25 and sunny. Wednesday, they're saying could get up to like 30. But right now, it's saying 28 with a mix of sun and cloud. Okay, everybody's favorite game show is coming up. The CJOC Secret Sound, brought to you by Audiology First. Jackpot is at $200. Oh, here's Sam Roberts, one of my favorites. Where have all the good people gone, huh? Right here on 94.1.

0: closed. Premier Danielle Smith says Elections Alberta and the RCMP must be allowed to investigate without political interference. Meanwhile, the Alberta NDP leader, Nahed Nenshi, is calling for emergency hearings and more transparency about when officials first learned of the breach. In an emergency, the City of Lethbridge's Emergency Social Services Team offers a coordinated and compassionate response. The program focuses on year-round training and teamwork to help volunteers prepare for real emergencies. My Lethbridge Now's Stan Ashby has more.
1: During emergencies, volunteers help people displaced from their homes access short-term supports, including lodging, food, and clothing. Emergency Planning Administrator Jamie Anderson says volunteers play an important role in the community during challenging times, as emergency preparedness is strongest when people work together.
2: We've got a large-scale tabletop exercise coming up that would be multi-agency, so we're bringing different groups together and saying how do each of us respond so we know kind of how we fit together when it comes time for response.
1: Anderson adds ESS has about 70 volunteers, and the team is currently looking for new volunteer recruits. For Vista Radio, I'm Stan Ashby.
0: And the City of Lethbridge's Parks Department kicks off another season of spotlighting some of the community's imaginative playgrounds with Playground of the Month. The campaign is a partnership with Lethbridge Plays and highlights some of the most engaging and inclusive play structures in the city. Each month, from May to October, the city will feature a different playground on their social media pages and on the Lethbridge Plays website. Get more local news right to your inbox. All the details are at MyLethbridgeNow.com. In sports, the Montreal Canadiens beat the Buffalo Sabres 6-2 in Game 3 last night to take a 2-1 lead in their second-round playoff series. The Anaheim Ducks beat the Vegas Golden Knights 4-3 in Game 4 to even that series at 2 games apiece. Tonight, it's Game 4 between Colorado and Minnesota, with the Avalanche leading 2-1. And on the diamond yesterday, the Blue Jays lost 6-1 to the Angels. Toronto starts a 3-game stretch against Tampa Bay tonight.
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4: 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And corn is down $3 at $300 per ton. In the milling wheat markets, July Minneapolis futures added 3.5 cents at $6.75, with local hard red spring for June-July movement at $8.21 per bushel. 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In the pulse markets, nearby red lentil prices are trading at 23 cents per pound and yellow peas remain at $8 per bushel. 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
0: CJOC. Mix of sun and cloud in Lethbridge today with a 30% chance of showers late this afternoon with risk of a thunderstorm, high going up to 19. Tonight, chance of rain low at 5. Tomorrow, sunshine with a high of 25. Then on Wednesday, sun and cloud and a high going up to 28.
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Okay, I am looking for a CJOC secret sound contestant. Call me right now, 403-388-4646, caller number 4. Oh, the lines are lighting up. Here's you two, Mysterious Ways. It's mysterious as secret sound. Right here on 94.1 CJOC. Let's go, Bono.

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1: Sure is. Because of the dramatic music, you know. The 1984 action movie, you name it, Predator. This is what the song, the score would be. Hey, it's CJOC Secret Sound brought to you by Audiology First. Jackpot's at $200. I asked for, turn this down. Ugh, get it, dramatic. Caller number four. Let me just press a button here. Four. Hello, caller number four. How are you?
2: I'm good. How are you?
1: I am great. Okay, I'm turning down this dramatic music for you. Who am I speaking with, first of all? How rude of me.
2: My name is Leah.
1: Leah. So your morning's going good?
2: Yeah, it's going pretty good.
1: Did you hear my question of the day?
2: I don't think I did.
1: Oh, Leah, that's okay. Well, you got to listen more. But can you whistle? That's my question, everybody out there.
2: Yes, I can.
1: Prove it. I'll turn this down. Oh, you can definitely whistle. You're a good whistler, Leah. Okay. I can whistle too. A lot of people can't.
2: Yeah, my fiance can't.
1: Okay, enough about whistling. Turn down the screen. Are you ready, Leah?
2: Yep, I'm ready.
1: Here we go. What do you think?
2: I think it's a zip tie.
1: Say that again, Leah. A zip tie, like a...
2: like a zip tie.
1: A zip tie. Gosh darn it. I haven't heard that in a while. Okay, Leah, you can whistle. That's the good news. And also the other good news is jackpot's at $220.
2: That is pretty good news.
1: That is pretty good. Leah, have the best day. Keep whistling.
2: You too.
1: Cheers. All right, listen, we got more show coming up. Dramatic music. Ugh.
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0: Stampeders, Wild Eyes, right here on 94.1 CJOC. 12 out right now. Jordan's walking to work weather report. I think this was the nicest walk to work I've had at 4:30 in the morning since September. Gorgeous out. The temperature actually dropped. It was 14, now it's 12. But it will get up to 19. It's like a mix of sun and cloud. At around 3, they're saying there's a chance of showers and this.
1: Thunder.
0: So just be on the lookout for that. As it happens, if it happens, play this song. What a moment that'll be. Thunder and AC/DC's Thunderstruck. Okay, listen, 73 days away. This weather is making me get in the mood for it, for an amazing summer music festival, Cornstalk 2026, 73 days away. Listen, you know the lineup. Big Wreck, Sass Jordan, Harlequin, Colin James, Honeymoon Suite. Okay, that's my breath. There's so many good artists. I'm losing my breath. Streetheart, Took, Nick Gilder, Sweeney Todd. Okay, listen, if you want tickets or camping spots, you got to go to spiderentertainment.ca. This weather, I tell you, it's going to get to almost 30 on Wednesday. Wow.
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1: Good morning. I'm Justin Goulet. Watch out for lane closures on Whoop-Up and Scenic Drive South this week for two separate projects. Scaffolding installation work on westbound Whoop-Up is being done to support an upcoming bridge coating project. A second project will see TELUS contractors accessing manholes along Whoop-Up and Scenic. Lane closures will be in place until this coming Saturday. We've got a breakdown of the closures on our website. On now at the Southern Alberta Art Gallery is Arts Alive and Well in the Schools, 49 Years of Youthful Creativity. The exhibit is a tradition honoring the artistic endeavors of K-12 students from across the Lethbridge area, now entering its 49th year. Jacoby Smigel from the Lethbridge School Division says the exhibit features 166 pieces this year, with virtual gallery available online. It's estimated that nearly 17,000 pieces of student art have been on display in this program over the decades.
2: The students work on the art and the art teachers support them and encourage them, and then each school is allowed so many pieces in the exhibit, and then they bring them here and we get to celebrate the wonderful art and the creativity of our high school students.
1: Arts Alive and Well in the Schools runs at SAG until June 13th. And nominations are open for an annual awards program by Lethbridge's Member of Parliament. Individuals, nonprofits, or businesses can be nominated for Rachel Thomas's Community Builders Awards for 2026. The program celebrates people who go above and beyond to make a difference in the region. There are four categories, including youth leader, adult leader, not-for-profit leader, and business leader. The nomination deadline is May 25th. Get more local news right to your inbox. All the details are at MyLethbridgeNow.com. In sports, the Montreal Canadiens beat the Buffalo Sabres 6-2 in Game 3 last night to take a 2-1 lead in their second-round playoff series. The Anaheim Ducks beat the Vegas Golden Knights 4-3 in Game 4 to even their series at two games. Tonight, it's Game 4 between Colorado and Minnesota, with the Avalanche leading 2-1. And in the majors yesterday, the Blue Jays lost 6-1 to the Angels. Toronto starts a three-game set against Tampa Bay tonight.
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1: weather. Mix of sun and cloud in Lethbridge today with a 30% chance of showers late this afternoon with risk of a thunderstorm, high going up to 19. Tonight, chance of rain, low at 5. Tomorrow, sunshine with a high of 25. Then on Wednesday, sun and cloud and a high going up to 28.
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promising to not be a backseat driver. We'll watch from the dash. 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

0: parking
1: lot. Oh, yeah. Best laugh. There's Joni Mitchell. Big yellow taxi right here on 94.1. 8:09. 12 degrees out. Going to be a high of 19 today. Mix of sun and cloud. The rest, well, not the rest of the week, but the next couple days going to be nice and sunny. Tuesday's 25, Wednesday 28. Happy 8 o'clock hour. You know what that means? The voice of the news here at CJOC is coming in to help me out. Justin Goulet with the Hollywood Minute. The announcement of the World Cup ceremony is star-studded, and I believe out of all the North American countries that are taking place, Canada wins. And I'm going to be playing one of those artists that's going to be performing this hour right here on CJOC. And then also, something's making a comeback that a lot of us can do and a lot of us can't. I'll let you know what that is right after a song that represents Lethbridge so good. Did you know Lethbridge is ranked among Canada's top sunniest cities? 320 days of sunshine, baby. It's going to be sunshine today and tomorrow and the next day. Here's Steal My Sunshine, Lem, right here on 94.1. CJOC, come on.

0: for this city ranks amongst the top cities in Canada. I believe it's second for sunshine. Did you know that, Justin Goulet?
1: I did not know that. That's a fun fact right there.
0: It's one of the things when I researched moving here, I saw it was like, it's a sunny city. Coming from Vancouver, which is not very sunny. No. Like it is in the summer, but not.
1: Not in the wintertime, no.
0: Not in the wintertime. How you doing? It's Jordan. It's Justin right here, 94.1 CJOC. And I got a special guest in here, Super James, the guy that takes care of this building. How you doing, Super James?
2: Not bad. Good morning.
0: Why is it so hot in here?
2: It's not. Don't even pull
1: it's
2: that.
1: It's because we're on fire, you guys.
0: That's true.
1: We're rolling.
0: No, I get worried sometimes when I get these hot flashes. Okay, listen, I brought you in to ask you that because I need to.
2: Fair enough.
0: But also, the question of the day. James, you don't know it yet.
2: No, I don't.
0: So you don't listen to my show.
2: Fine, fair enough. Hey.
0: Okay. Listen. This apparently is making a comeback. Something a lot of us can do and a lot of us can't. Whistling is making a comeback. And my question of the day for everybody out there, what?
1: I was like, when did whistling go away? Like, what is this? It's not like an athlete who got injured and they're like coming back
0: onto the
1: field.
0: That's a great question. Google, because Google knows everything, told me the decline in casual everyday whistling was likely due to the rise of portable music, reducing the need for people to create their own entertainment. So we depended on Axl Rose to whistle for us.
2: Yeah, all right, fair enough.
0: So... Thank you, Axel. He's a good whistler, too.
1: Very smooth.
0: Oh, and that's such a good song, too. Okay, so can you whistle, Justin?
1: I can't, no.
0: No?
1: No. I mean, I've tried before, and I failed.
0: You've tried once, and you failed.
1: Yeah.
0: James, Super James, what about you? Oh, you can whistle. Okay, no more. Do you have a dog?
3: Yes.
0: If it's in Calgary, it's going to hear you. So I can whistle too. Thanks for asking, guys.
1: Jordan, can you whistle?
0: Yes, I can. I'm known as a good whistler.
1: You're known as the whistler, Jordan McCloskey.
0: My mom says I'm a delightful whistler. Here we go. Here, let me try right now. Okay. See, it's pressure right now. But what I'm trying to
1: do. You know what? Hey, that was absolutely breathtaking.
0: No, it wasn't. That was you being smart, smarty pants. This is what I was trying to do. I'm known for this song, the Andy Griffith theme. So to pretend I do that on a normal day. Not today. It's too much like
1: this. This is how you walk to work
0: first
1: every
0: thing
1: morning.
0: In the morning. Yeah. Jordan's walking to work rather short. Oh, it's windy. Oh, it's super cold. No, it's really nice. Okay, Hollywood Minute-ish is coming up. We got the weekend box office. They announced the Super Bowl World Cup performers. Canada wins. James, you want to stick around, Super James?
2: Oh, I suppose I could do that.
0: I suppose you want it so bad. Okay, more show coming up.
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0: coming up around 7:30-ish. Try to get it in there at that exact time. How you doing? It's Jordan. It's Justin Goulet, of course. Hey, Justin.
1: Hello.
0: It's Super James.
2: Hello.
0: Okay, Hollywood Minute. We got the weekend box office breakdown. There was a big announcement of the star-studded lineup for the World Cup. It's coming up soon, the World Cup.
1: Yeah.
2: Yes,
0: and big. I think Canada's lineup for the opening ceremonies is incredible. We're actually playing one of the artists this hour. Okay, James, you are a big Van Halen guy.
2: I am.
0: What's your favorite Van Halen song?
2: Ooh, I'm going to go with Human Being.
0: That was fast.
3: Yeah, there was no hesitation.
2: None.
0: What is it called?
2: Human Being. It was featured in the movie Twister.
3: Ooh, it's like Human Beings, but humans.
0: Sing it
3: being.
0: For me.
2: I don't even remember half the words, but man, it has one heck of a guitar riff as they're cruising along in that movie.
0: It's escaping the tornado. You can't sing it for me?
2: No, not off the top of my head.
0: He's going to, like, we'll go to the
2: I need
0: song
2: to hear it.
0: Yeah, I know. Okay, fine. Super good. Okay, listen, I'm not going to be playing that song. I'm interested to hear what it is, but I will be playing this one. Is that a good one, James?
2: Absolutely.
0: It's Panama. Van Halen.

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1: Good morning. I'm Justin Goulet. Alberta's Privacy Commissioner is investigating a reported breach involving Elections Alberta's voter list, potentially affecting millions of residents. The commissioner says investigators will examine whether personal information, including names, addresses, phone numbers, was improperly collected, used, or disclosed. Premier Danielle Smith says Elections Alberta and the RCMP must be allowed to investigate without political interference. Meanwhile, the Alberta NDP leader, Nahed Nenshi, is calling for emergency hearings and more transparency about when officials first learned of the breach. In an emergency, the City of Lethbridge's Emergency Social Services Team offers a coordinated and compassionate response. The program focuses on year-round training and teamwork to help volunteers prepare for real emergencies. My Lethbridge Now's Stan Ashby has more.
2: During emergencies, volunteers help people displaced from their homes access short-term supports, including lodging, food, and clothing. Emergency Planning Administrator Jamie Anderson says volunteers play an important role in the community during challenging times, as emergency preparedness is strongest when people work together.
3: We've got a large-scale tabletop exercise coming up that would be multi-agency, so we're

0: 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In sports, the Montreal Canadiens beat the Buffalo Sabres 6-2 in Game 3 last night to take a 2-1 lead in their second-round playoff series. The Anaheim Ducks beat the Vegas Golden Knights 4-3 in Game 4 to even that series at 2 games apiece. Tonight, it's Game 4 between Colorado and Minnesota, with the Avalanche leading 2-1. And on the diamond yesterday, the Blue Jays lost 6-1 to the Angels. Toronto starts a 3-game stretch against Tampa Bay tonight.
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0: weather. Mix of sun and cloud in Lethbridge today, with a 30% chance of showers late this afternoon with risk of a thunderstorm, high going up to 19. Tonight, chance of rain, low at 5. Tomorrow, sunshine with a high of 25. Then on Wednesday, sun and cloud and a high going up to 28.
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0: right here on 94.1 CJOC. 8:34, 14 degrees right now. It's going to get to 19 today. Chance of thunderstorms at around 3. Just a chance, though. I actually watched a movie this weekend that had that song in it at the end.
1: Oh, it was Armageddon, wasn't it?
0: Ah, who's this? Oh, it's Justin Goulet.
2: and
0: Super James, how you doing?
2: Good, yourself?
0: Okay, so I'm great. I watched a movie that had the Blondie in it, like, throughout the movie, and that song specifically at the end. It was called Send Help.
1: Oh, yes. Okay. Yes. That's a fun one. It

0: was really fun.
1: Yeah, it's a good movie.
0: Crazy airplane crash theme.
1: I know.
0: Holy moly.
1: Rich McAdams, Dylan O'Brien, fantastic.
0: Well, she steals it. She was so good. Okay, so are you both ready for the Hollywood Minute-ish?
1: You know what? I like to think I am.
0: James?
2: We'll go for it.
0: Let's do it. Okay, here's your Hollywood Minute-ish.
1: All right, weekend box office. Devil Wears Prada 2 won the weekend box office with an estimated $43 million.
0: Oh, have you seen it?
1: I haven't seen it yet. I do want $43 million, so that would be really nice.
0: That would be nice. James, yeah. Did you see The Devil Wears Prada 2?
2: Oh, yeah. No, I didn't. I'd be lying.
0: Okay. You don't have to lie. Just be honest. Okay, what else was 2?
1: Mortal Kombat 2 was at second place, $40 million over the Mother's Day weekend. And Hugh Jackman, The Sheep Detectives, which is his highest rated movie ever, which is just amazing to think
0: this
1: about
0: is
1: with
0: funny.
1: Everything Hugh's
0: James
1: done.
0: Read that in the stories. And James, what did you say?
2: I was like, Sheep Detectives, is that a real thing?
0: It's a real thing. We talked about it last week. It's about sheeps that talk and they're detectives and they're trying to find Hugh Jackman.
2: I totally actually saw that act.
1: Yeah, it looks delightful.
0: So it's supposed to be amazing. Okay, there's a star-studded lineup for the World Cup.
1: Yeah, this is going to be big. Oh, so, sorry. I'm pausing. 2026 tournament kicking off with the opening ceremonies in Mexico City, Toronto, and Los Angeles. And Mexico City's June 11th show has J Balvin, Mana, Alejandro Fernandez, and Belinda. Toronto's June 12th ceremony has Alanis Morissette, Michael Bublé, and Alicia Cara.
0: Oh, that's great.
1: Yeah, isn't that amazing? And then the U.S. event has Perry, Future, and Lisa, and more artists that are still
0: there. So they got to
1: I think Canada's
0: one.
1: Got, like, the top lineup.
0: Sounds like it. Okay.
1: Celebrity birthdays. Happy birthday goes out to Sabrina Carpenter. She's 27.
0: Happy birthday. How old?
1: 27.
0: I thought she'd be older than,
1: she's
0: like
1: done so much. Yeah.
0: Okay.
1: Yeah, very successful. Tim Blake Nelson is 62.
0: That's a good one, James.
1: Yeah. Yes, I did.
0: What's your favorite Tim Blake Nelson movie?
2: Ooh.
0: Did you expire right there? No Country.
2: I was like, I really liked him in like The Incredible Hulk, even though it was really good.
0: Oh, brother. Short, oh, brother.
1: Brother, where art thou?
2: Yes, that is
1: also
2: fantastic.
1: Holes. Disney's Holes.
2: Yes.
1: It's a fun
0: okay,
1: movie.
0: Happy birthday, Tim Blake. All right, listen, guess what, guys?
1: What?
0: That's your Hollywood Minute of Shame.
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0: one of the opening acts at the World Cup coming up, I believe, in about a month. That's Alanis Morissette. Hand in my pocket, right here on 94.1 CJOC. Okay, this is really cool. I read this earlier today. The CJOC Amateur Radio Club with the LSCO, the Lethbridge Senior Citizens Organization. 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
1: Good morning. I'm Justin Goulet. Watch out for lane closures on Whoop-Up and Scenic Drive South this week for two separate projects. Scaffolding installation work on westbound Whoop-Up is being done to support an upcoming bridge coating project. A second project will see TELUS contractors accessing manholes along Whoop-Up and Scenic. Lane closures will be in place until this coming Saturday. We've got a breakdown of the closures on our website. On now at the Southern Alberta Art Gallery is Arts Alive and Well in the Schools, 49 Years of Youthful Creativity. The exhibit is a tradition honoring the artistic endeavors of K-12 students from across the Lethbridge area, now entering its 49th year. Jacoby Smigel from the Lethbridge School Division says the exhibit features 166 pieces this year, with virtual gallery available online. It's estimated that nearly 17,000 pieces of student art have been on display in this program over the decades.
2: The students work on the art and the art teachers support them and encourage them, and then each school is allowed so many pieces in the exhibit, and then they bring them here and we get to celebrate the wonderful art and the creativity of our high school students.
1: Arts Alive and Well in the Schools runs at SAG until June 13th. And nominations are open for an annual awards program by Lethbridge's Member of Parliament. 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The program celebrates people who go above and beyond to make a difference in the region. There are four categories, including youth leader, adult leader, not-for-profit leader, and business leader. The nomination deadline is May 25th. 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All the details are at MyLethbridgeNow.com. In sports, the Montreal Canadiens beat the Buffalo Sabres 6-2 in Game 3 last night to take a 2-1 lead in their second-round playoff series. The Anaheim Ducks beat the Vegas Golden Knights 4-3 in Game 4 to even their series at two games. Tonight is Game 4 between Colorado and Minnesota, with the Avalanche leading 2-1. And in the majors yesterday, the Blue Jays lost 6-1 to the Angels. Toronto starts a three-game set against Tampa Bay tonight.
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1: Weather. Mix of sun and cloud in Lethbridge today with a 30% chance of showers late this afternoon with risk of a thunderstorm, high going up to 19. Tonight, chance of rain, low at 5. Tomorrow, sunshine with a high of 25. Then on Wednesday, sun and cloud and a high going up to 28.
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0: That's The Stroke. Billy Squire right here at 94.1. 907, currently 14. Going to get up to 19 with a risk of thunderstorms at around 3. Coming up, question of the day. I've been asking everybody this. It's something that's made a comeback that some of us can do and some of us can't. I've posted it on our socials. Follow us on Facebook and Instagram. Getting a lot of comments there. Or you give me a call or a mobile clinic text. Well, you don't know the question. Just wait. Wait for the question. Listen, Paul Kingsmith from Excite Lethbridge was here last week to talk about Whoop Up Days. Whoop Up Days is coming up in August, of course. And he wanted to tell us about some of the headliners that will be performing at that event. And they are big.
1: A band that I know I was rocking out to in college, and we're super pumped to have Dallas and Default playing on Friday night. Again, dipping back into that kind of same generation. We have Fefe Dobson headlining on Thursday night.
0: So there you go, Fefe Dobson and Default. How cool is that? Well, let's listen to some Default right now. Here's Count On Me right here on 94.1 CJOC. They're going to be at Whoop Up Days and

0: playing Whip Up Days in August. That's a default. Count on me right here on 94.1 CJOC. Okay, I read something over the weekend that made me laugh. It did. I was like, when did it ever leave? There's something making a comeback that a lot of us can do and a lot of us can't. Whistling. That's right, whistling. I can whistle, trust me. Just I get nervous when I have to do it under pressure. Yes, whistling's making a comeback. I Googled it, and Google knows everything. It said, yeah, whistling is making a comeback in TV and music. It said whistling disappeared because everybody basically got headphones. We depended on portable music in our earbuds. We let Axl Rose and Patience just do the whistling for us. So that was my question of the day for you. Are you a whistler? Let me know on the Mobile Clinic text line 403-388-4646 or on our socials, CJOC Instagram and Facebook. A lot of people are commenting so far. One person said they can whistle with grass, like, you know, the blade of grass. I always remember somebody in school when I was a kid be able to do that. Some of you are saying no. Some of you are saying yes. I actually got a call from my buddy Sean on his way to Tabor. And man, he can whistle really, really good.
1: Happy Monday morning, Jordan. It's a glorious day out here on the highway heading out to Tabor. And it's a whistling day is what I hear. So everybody out there that's not liking those Mondays, just remember, Monday is the first day towards the next weekend. Have a great Monday, folks. Have a great day, Jordan.
0: That is a whistle. It's like the Seven Dwarves and Snow White right there. More show coming up.
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in between two songs. 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
13: Your Monday. This is looking really, really nice, though. There is a chance of thunderstorms and showers around 3. Going to be a high of 19 today with a mix of sun and cloud. Tomorrow, Tuesday, we're up to 25 and sunny. And then Wednesday, they're saying it could get to 30. But right now, it's saying 28 with a mix of sun and cloud.
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0: 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Okay, listen, that's it for me today. What a fun show. CJSU Secret Sound Jackpot brought to you by Audiology First. Jackpot's at $220. Will that jackpot get all the way up there? I think it will. I think this is a good sound. Carly Kincaid is coming up next. Listen, next few days is going to be so nice. Today, high of 19. Tomorrow, 25. Wednesday, they're saying could get up to 30. It's 28 right now, but they said could be 30 on Wednesday. But today, just watch out for 3 o'clock. There could be a chance. There could be a chance. There's a chance of this. Thunderstorms. 3 p.m., maybe. 30%. If not, just play AC/DC Thunderstruck to make up for it. Enjoy your day. We'll talk tomorrow. Cheers.
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Troy, it's Hot Girls in Love. 94.1 CJOC. How you doing? I'm Carly Kincaid. Thank you for being here, spending some of your Monday with us. Hope you had a great weekend, a good Mother's Day. It's the Eagles. Heartache tonight. 94.1 CJOC.

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They are on the bill for Spider Entertainment's Cornstalk 2026. So it goes Thursday, July 23rd, Friday the 24th, and Saturday, July 25th. So 5440 is right in the middle. Friday, July 24th, along with Big Wreck and Sass Jordan and Harlequin. They're

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11: CJOC Weather. Sun and cloud and a chance of showers today. 19 is the high. Tomorrow, sunshine 25. And Wednesday, sun, cloud, and a high of 28 degrees.
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0: 94.1 CJOC. It's Rick James. I'm Carly Kincaid. You know, there are all sorts of hacks out there when it comes to food, things that we should try, things that we should probably never try, and ways that we could maybe cook something, make it a little better. We're going to talk about a food hack that is so simple. I don't know why we didn't figure this out sooner. So that's coming up. Now, Nickelback.
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0: 94.1 CJOC. It's Queen on your Monday. I'm Carly Kincaid. There are all sorts of food hacks out there, and this is so simple. I don't know why we didn't figure it out sooner. So, you know, when you have toast, maybe you go into a restaurant and they bring you like four slices, or you make some at home and you butter one and then you put the other one down, you butter that one. Well, they're going to get soggy, right? When you stack toast, they get soggy. And it's not the fact so much that it's stacked, but the fact that it's laying flat and then there's condensation that's underneath, and that's what makes it soggy. So they're saying, and this makes sense, that if we want to keep our toast from getting soggy, we want to keep it crunchy, all you need to do is lean two pieces against each other, kind of like a tent, and you'll have the best toast. I mean, how did we not know this?
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That's absolutely positively 100% my favorite Sarah McLachlan song. 94.1 CJOC. I'm Carly Kincaid. Hope you're having a good morning so far. Thank you for being here with us. Now, are you a fan of Angry Birds? Because it's kind of a big deal in the world of Angry Birds. We're going to talk about what is a big deal coming up

0: The Paola is 94.1 CJOC. I'm Carly Kincaid. Are you a fan of Angry Birds? Because it launched in 2009, so it's been out for a while. It has generated over 5 billion downloads worldwide. And beyond the gaming, Angry Birds has moved into film. So we got the first one in 2016, the second one in 2019, and the Angry Birds movie 3 is scheduled to come out this December. But bigger than all of that, Angry Birds has been inducted into the World Video Game Hall of Fame. I think that sounds so cool. That's a place that I think at some point in my life I would like to see. It's at the Strong National Museum of Play in Rochester, New York.
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0: Blue Rodeo, it's Try 94.1 CJOC. I'm Carly Kincaid. Hope you had a good Mother's Day. I have a couple of kids. I had a great Mother's Day. I got some pajamas, I got a sweater, and I got something that I suggested would be a great Mother's Day gift. I may have been along for the purchase, and I may have used my own debit card for that purchase, but it was definitely a Mother's Day gift. We needed a new barbecue, and I wanted to get one now as opposed to waiting until the end of summer or fall to get it. And then we've missed the entire barbecue season, so I didn't want to do that. So we picked up this awesome barbecue, and I can't wait to try it.
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1: Sun and cloud and a chance of showers today, 19 the high. Tomorrow, gorgeous sunshine, 25. And Wednesday, sun and cloud and a high of 28.
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0: 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Hearing care is brain care. 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I was actually having a conversation with a friend over the weekend about hearing and how important it is to have your hearing checked, because if you can't hear properly, you miss out on so many things. You're not going to contribute the way you normally would. You're not going to be a part of a conversation the way you normally would. And you could wind up in this little box. So get your hearing checked if you need to. 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Edwin McCain, next.
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1: I'm Justin Goulet. Watch out for lane closures on Whoop-Up and Scenic Drive South this week for two separate projects. Scaffolding installation work on westbound Whoop-Up is being done to support an upcoming bridge coating project. A second project will see TELUS contractors accessing manholes along Whoop-Up and Scenic. Lane closures will be in place until this coming Saturday. We've got a breakdown of the closures on our website. On now at the Southern Alberta Art Gallery is Arts Alive and Well in the Schools, 49 Years of Youthful Creativity. The exhibit is a tradition honoring the artistic endeavors of K-12 students from across the Lethbridge area, now entering its 49th year. Jacoby Smigel from the Lethbridge School Division says the exhibit features 166 pieces this year, with a virtual gallery available online. It's estimated that nearly 17,000 pieces of student art have been on display in this program over the decades.
2: The students work on the art and the art teachers support them and encourage them, and then each school is allowed so many pieces in the exhibit, and then they bring them here and we get to celebrate the wonderful art and the creativity of our high school students.
1: Arts Alive and Well in the Schools runs at SAG until June 13th. And nominations are open for an annual awards program by Lethbridge's Member of Parliament. Individuals, nonprofits, or businesses can be nominated for Rachel Thomas's Community Builders Awards for 2026. The program celebrates people who go above and beyond to make a difference in the region. There are four categories, including youth leader, adult leader, not-for-profit leader, and business leader. The nomination deadline is May 25th. Get more local news right to your inbox. All the details are at MyLethbridgeNow.com. In sports, the Montreal Canadiens beat the Buffalo Sabres 6-2 in Game 3 last night to take a 2-1 lead in their second-round playoff series. The Anaheim Ducks beat the Vegas Golden Knights 4-3 in Game 4 to even their series at two games. Tonight, it's Game 4 between Colorado and Minnesota, with the Avalanche leading 2-1. And in the majors yesterday, the Blue Jays lost 6-1 to the Angels. Toronto starts a three-game set against Tampa Bay tonight.
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1: Mix of sun and cloud in Lethbridge today with a 30% chance of showers late this afternoon with risk of a thunderstorm, high going up to 19. Tonight, chance of rain, low at 5. Tomorrow, sunshine with a high of 25. Then on Wednesday, sun and cloud and a high going up to 28.
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8: Second floor, hardware, children's wear, ladies' lingerie. Oh, good morning, Mr. Tyler. Going... down.

KTO, you ain't seen nothing yet. Lunchtime. Well, keep up to date with all things art related with the Allied Arts Council's YQL Arts Calendar. 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I'm Carly Kincaid. Well, I think that sometimes our priorities may not quite be in order. We're going to talk about that coming up. But first, the Parachute Club.

0: The Parachute Club, Rise Up, 94.1 CJOC. We know that it's important to wear sunscreen right on hot sunny days, also on cool cloudy days. We need to protect our skin. Well, a new study shows that we are four times more likely to remember to charge our phones at night than to apply sunscreen every day. 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I am one of those people. 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Clearly, our priorities are not in order.
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Robbie Robertson, it's Broken Arrow, 94.1 CJOC. My name is Carly Kincaid. My daughter dances, has been in dance competitions for the past number of weeks, but they're different ones. So it'll be 4 days here and 5 days there, whatever. So the most recent one just wrapped up yesterday. There was this big grand finale at the end, and she had two dances in it, which was awesome because you have to earn your way

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2: Cloud and a chance of showers with a high of 19 today. Tomorrow, sunshine 25. And Wednesday, sun and cloud and a high of 28.
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0: Thank you for spending some of your Monday here. I know that Monday can often be the longest day of the work week, so we are making our way through. Well, as CJOC celebrates 100 years of being on the air, we are thrilled to launch a perfect partnership with the CJOC Amateur Radio Club at LSCO. We are excited to champion the Amateur Radio Club and celebrate Lethbridge's enduring radio legacy with a partner who's lived and been included in this rich history. I'm Carly Kincaid, so they are now at the Sphere in Vegas. And Gwen Stefani posted a video and it says, "Welcome to the Tragic Kingdom." They are next.
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1: 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My name is Carly Kincaid. Now, when you're by yourself at home, do you do weird things? Or maybe not weird, but things that you aren't really excited to tell other people about? And chances are others do the same things, right? Well, we're going to talk about some of those weird things that we do when we're all alone. Now, it's Jerry Rafferty, Baker Street, 94.1 CJOC.

0: Martha and the Muffins, 94.1 CJOC. I'm Carly Kincaid. We all do things when we're alone at home, right? When nobody can see us, when nobody can hear us, and they don't necessarily have to be embarrassing, but maybe a little bit on the weirder side. Like, how about performing a full concert in the shower? Not just singing, but also with choreography. Now, I might recommend that if you're going to do that, as cool as it is, make sure somebody else is at home, because if you slip and fall in the shower, I mean, that's on you. There are people who will have full conversations with their dogs and their dogs will answer back. And that happens at my house. And of course, there are those people who will walk around with no pants.
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0: cannot clash with her manicure. From graduations to prom parties, when it's gotta be right, Party City. CJOC
1: weather. Sun and cloud, a chance of showers today. 19 is the high. Tomorrow going to be gorgeous. Sunshine 25. And Wednesday, sun and cloud and a high of 28.
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just after 2 o'clock here in the CJOC studio. Happy Monday, my friends. We're going to hear from Def Leppard, a little Jan Arden, maybe some Tracy Chapman. And right now we've got Honeymoon Suite. We're burning in love with CJOC.

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0: The Bee Gees on your CJOC afternoon. That one goes out to Jeff over on the text line, a man who loves to hear the Bee Gees just as much as we love to play it. Happy Monday, my friends out there in listener land. I hope that you are having a great day. I hope you're enjoying the weather, even though there have been a couple threatening clouds so far today, threatening some thunder showers, which we could, here's the thing, we could definitely use the moisture. Did you make it outside over the weekend when it was scorching hot sunshine the whole way down? I did. I got a little sun. I think I'm about as tanned as I'm going to get right now because I am painfully Irish. So any color that's not bright red is good color for me. Did you go outside? Did you experience the sun? Maybe you spent some time in your yard. What did you get up to? Let me know on the Mobile Clinic text line 403-388-4646.
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0: Tracy Chapman driving that fast car here on your CJOC afternoon. Now, coming up this weekend, as you may know, this upcoming weekend is the Victoria Day long weekend, or May Long, as it's more colloquially known. But I know there's a guy over on the Mobile Clinic text line who, whenever I just call it May Long, texts in to remind me that it is, in fact, the Victoria Day long weekend, and that words matter. Coming up on the Victoria Day long weekend, it is the spring runoff, which is the Lethbridge stop of a national PDGA-sanctioned A-tier disc golf tournament that's taking place, rain or shine, over on the west side. And it looks like it might be a little more rain than shine, but those people are pros. Have you ever seen a guy throw a frisbee 400 feet before? Because I have at the spring runoff previously, and it is incredible. Those are some real athletes right there. You can register if you want to get in on it. There are some casual brackets for the everyman to play in. But of course, there's full on pro level prizes. There's cash on the line. Some big names are going to be there. Check it out at discgolfscene.com. The Lethbridge Disc Golf Association is putting it on, and we're excited for it.
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8: J-O-C, weather. Blue sky, light fluffy clouds, 17 degrees here in Lethbridge and surrounding area right now. High of 19 later this afternoon and risk of a thunderstorm later this afternoon as well. And overnight tonight as we drop down to 5. Tomorrow, sunny and 25. Wednesday, sunny and 28. Wednesday night and Thursday, rainy with a high of 18. Friday, back to sunshine. Saturday, Sunday, and holiday Monday, back to rain on the forecast.
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just a few minutes, we're going to be checking in with what I've got going on over on the CJOC socials. I'm talking Facebook, Twitter, and Instagram. But first, Harlequin's got to give us those sweet things in life here on your CJOC afternoon.

0: Harlequin giving us the sweet things in life here on your CJOC afternoon. And if you head on over to the CJOC socials, Facebook, Twitter, Instagram, I'm talking about something that I think is pretty darn sweet. Are you ready to finally, after waiting what feels like the entire spring, to get some rain this week? I know we had some snow, and snow is just like rain with a delay, but it's just not the same to me. For me personally, something about a nice big cleansing day of rain just makes the world feel a little bit fresher, a little bit greener, more ready to bloom. It's the full sign that spring is finally here. Are you looking forward to it? Are you hoping to keep the farmers happy with it? Or are you upset because it looks like it's going to rain on May long weekend, on the Victoria Day long weekend? Here's the thing. I accidentally made sure that it was going to rain on Victoria Day long weekend by tentatively making plans. Let me know how excited you are for the rain over on the CJOC Lethbridge Facebook, Twitter, and Instagram, or on the Mobile Clinic text line 403-388-4646. The Petwise Minute with Jolene from Petland Lethbridge.
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1: I'm Cass Patterson. A group of Albertan scholars of politics, law, and public administration wrote an open letter to the government of Alberta with serious concerns about the data privacy breach of Alberta's list of electors. The letter urged the provincial government to establish an inquiry and for Albertans to reach out to their MLAs with their concerns. University of Lethbridge Chair of the Department of Political Science, Dr. Yale Bellinger, says the data privacy breach is incredibly significant.
2: Better yet, call the Premier's office and in a very polite fashion express your anger and demand accountability. Demand a public inquiry. Demand that she and her government actually respond to the complaints of what looks like to be a majority of Albertans at this point.
1: Bellinger adds that Albertans require an answer to the data privacy breach to reestablish trust between voters and the provincial government. Watch for lane closures on Whoop Up and Scenic Drive South this week for two separate projects. Scaffolding installation work on westbound Whoop Up is being done to support an upcoming bridge coating project. A second project will see TELUS contractors accessing manholes along Whoop Up and Scenic. Lane closures will be in place until Saturday. We've got a breakdown of the closures on our website. The City of Lethbridge Parks Department is kicking off another season of spotlighting some of the city's imaginative playgrounds with Playground of the Month. The campaign is partnering with Lethbridge Place, highlighting some of the most engaging and inclusive playgrounds in the city. Each month from May to October, the city will feature a different playground on their social media channels and the Lethbridge Place website. For more information on these local stories and more, visit MyLethbridgeNow.com.
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1: And Lethbridge, a chance of showers in 19 today. Even the risk of a thunderstorm this afternoon. Tonight, a chance of showers, a risk of a thunderstorm in 5. Tomorrow, sunny in 25. Tomorrow night, clear in 10. On Wednesday, a mix of sun and cloud in 28.
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Just after 3 o'clock here in the CJOC studio, we're going to hear from Brian Adams, a little Radiohead, and right now, Blues Traveler is going to give us the runaround.

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0: The Pursuit of Happiness here on your CJOC afternoon. That's She's So Young. And if you head on over to the MyLethbridgeNow.com newsroom, I'm always happy when I get to report good news and positive headlines. This one says Lethbridge sees lowest accidental drug poisoning death total in nearly a decade. And they ran the numbers. They tabulated the stats. Lethbridge ended 2025 with no accidental drug poisoning deaths reported in December, which means that we are down 38 fewer overdose totals from accidental drug poisoning than the previous year, the lowest annual total since 2016. So those are great stats. But here's the thing. I think we can do better. It's our goal to get those numbers down to zero. You can find all the details over at our website, MyLethbridgeNow.com.
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In just a couple minutes, we're going to check in with our newest winner of CJOC Gives Back. 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

0: 94.1 CJOC. That was Radiohead with a little Creep for your Monday afternoon. Now it's time to check in with this week's winner of CJOC Gives Back.
1: Hello.
0: Hello, is this Leslie?
1: This is she.
0: Hey, Leslie, it's Mike D over at CJRC. How are you today?
1: I'm quite well. How are you doing today?
0: Wonderful. Thank you so much for asking. Now, calling you with a little heads up here. Do you perhaps remember a little while ago heading over to mylethbridgenow.com and entering into a little something called CJOC Gives Back?
1: I do, yes.
0: You do. Well, and you know how that works, right? Is that every week, you know, we pick a winner who gets $100 in gift cards to local businesses, and then that enters you into a draw to win thousands of dollars at the end of the year, right?
1: Yes, I do. That's so awesome. Yeah, that's such a great thing.
0: Yeah, it's a really nice thing, and it's our birthday, and we're giving you the gifts, and I mean that quite literally today, because Leslie, you are this week's winner for CJOC Gives Back.
1: Oh my God. Wow, okay, really? Wow,

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17: Mix of sun and cloud, 19 degrees here in Lethbridge and surrounding area right now. Chance of a thunderstorm this afternoon and overnight tonight as we drop down to a low of 5 overnight tonight. Tomorrow, sunny and 25. Wednesday, sunny and 28. Wednesday night and Thursday, rainy with a high of 18. More rain on the forecast as well for Friday, Saturday, Sunday, and holiday Monday.
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0: AC/DC on CJOC. That was Back in Black for your Monday afternoon. If you're doing a little driving here on this Monday, well, you probably don't want to get a photo radar ticket now, do you? Photo radar today on 6th Avenue South and 18th Street South. That's a double south there for you. And don't forget that playground zones are in effect from 7:30 a.m. until 9 p.m. 7 days a week, 365 days a year. Starting tomorrow, there's a temporary traffic disruption. Electrical upgrades are going to narrow the right-hand northbound lane on Scenic Drive North between 26th Avenue North and Uplands Boulevard North. Use caution. Watch out for workers. Make sure to obey all posted speed limits and speed signs. Of course, if you see anything we need to know about, accidents, incidents, delays, road closures, anything of the sort, give us a call or text when it's safe to do so. 403-388-4646. The Petwise Minute with Jolene from Petland Lethbridge.
1: 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All that socializing really makes for some tremendously friendly pets. Please give us a call at Petland if you would like to know more about pet presentations.
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1: I'm Cass Patterson. A group of Albertan scholars of politics, law, and public administration wrote an open letter to the government of Alberta with serious concerns about the data privacy breach of Alberta's list of electors. The letter urged the provincial government to establish an inquiry and for Albertans to reach out to their MLAs with their concerns. University of Lethbridge Chair of the Department of Political Science, Dr. Yale Bellinger, says the data privacy breach is incredibly significant.
2: Better yet, call the Premier's office and in a very polite fashion, express your anger and demand accountability. Demand a public inquiry. Demand that she and her government actually respond to the complaints of what looks like to be a majority of Albertans at this point.
1: Bellinger adds that Albertans require an answer to the data privacy breach to reestablish trust between voters and the provincial government. Watch for lane closures on Whoop Up and Scenic Drive South this week for two separate projects. Scaffolding installation work on westbound Whoop Up is being done to support an upcoming bridge coating project. A second project will see TELUS contractors accessing manholes along Whoop Up and Scenic. Lane closures will be in place until Saturday. We've got a breakdown of the closures on our website. The City of Lethbridge Parks Department is kicking off another season of spotlighting some of the city's imaginative playgrounds with Playground of the Month. The campaign is partnering with Lethbridge Plays, highlighting some of the most engaging and inclusive playgrounds in the city. Each month from May to October, the city will feature a different playground on their social media channels and the Lethbridge Plays website. For more information on these local stories and more, visit MyLethbridgeNow.com.
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1: CJOC weather. In Lethbridge, a chance of showers in 19 today, even the risk of a thunderstorm this afternoon. Tonight, a chance of showers, a risk of a thunderstorm in 5. Tomorrow, sunny in 25. Tomorrow night, clear in 10. On Wednesday, a mix of sun and cloud in 28.
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just after 4 o'clock here in the CJOC studio. It's a beautiful Monday afternoon. We're gonna hear from Pagliaro, a little Michael Jackson, and right now we've got the Goo Goo Dolls. Here's Name on CJOC.

0: The Goo Goo Dolls here on your CJOC afternoon. Did you know that when they were just starting out, the Goo Goo Dolls almost named their band the Goo Boys? A significantly worse name. Over bright and early on the CJOC Jordan McCloskey morning show, Jordan says whistling is making a comeback, and he asks, do you whistle and can you whistle? Who can't whistle? That's the real question. I thought everyone could whistle. I can whistle breathing in and breathing out. I'm not going to do it right here because these microphones are very sensitive and it would just really annoy a bunch of people if I were to do that. So I will save you from that trauma. Everyone over on the CJOC Lethbridge Facebook page, well, almost everyone says that they can whistle and that they used to whistle and maybe now they whistle slightly less. But this is your sign. Whistling is making a big comeback. So hey, go for it.
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0: Well, Michael Jackson here for your CJOC afternoon. That's Pretty Young Thing. And is anyone else's NHL playoff bracket just totally annihilated? Because mine absolutely is. It's not good over here, folks. If you're an Edmonton fan, it's not great for you. If you're a Montreal fan, there is still hope, even though I'm kind of cheering for the Sabres because they knocked out the Bruins. Is anybody going to stop Carolina? They're 8-0 in playoff games so far, so they could run. They have the opportunity to do a clean 16-game NHL playoff sweep. Will they do that? I was kind of hoping Philly would make it through. Not going to happen. I have no strong feelings on Anaheim versus Vegas. I kind of wanted Utah to make it to the second round. And you know what? Crazy. Is your bracket busted in the NHL playoffs, or are you still going strong? Let me know over on the Mobile Clinic text line, 403-388-4640.
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0: CJOC weather. Sunshine, blue skies, light fluffy clouds, 19 degrees here in Lethbridge and surrounding area right now.

Coming up in just a few minutes, we're talking about a beloved event near the end of the month. But first, a little Matthew Goodband. 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

0: The Matthew Good Band for your CJOC afternoon. 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
1: I'm Cass Patterson. A group of Albertan scholars of politics, law, and public administration wrote an open letter to the government of Alberta with serious concerns about the data privacy breach of Alberta's list of electors. The letter urged the provincial government to establish an inquiry and for Albertans to reach out to their MLAs with their concerns. University of Lethbridge Chair of the Department of Political Science, Dr. Yale Bellinger, says the data privacy breach is incredibly significant.
2: Better yet, call the Premier's office and in a very polite fashion, express your anger and demand accountability. Demand a public inquiry. Demand that she and her government actually respond to the complaints of what looks like to be a majority of Albertans at this point.
1: Bellinger adds that Albertans require an answer to the data privacy breach to reestablish trust between voters and the provincial government. Watch for lane closures on Whoop Up and Scenic Drive South this week for two separate projects. Scaffolding installation work on westbound Whoop Up is being done to support an upcoming bridge coating project. A second project will see TELUS contractors accessing manholes along Whoop Up and Scenic. Lane closures will be in place until Saturday. We've got a breakdown of the closures on our website. The City of Lethbridge Parks Department is kicking off another season of spotlighting some of the city's imaginative playgrounds with Playground of the Month. The campaign is partnering with Lethbridge Plays, highlighting some of the most engaging and inclusive playgrounds in the city. Each month from May to October, the city will feature a different playground on their social media channels and the Lethbridge Plays website. For more information on these local stories and more, visit MyLethbridgeNow.com. CJOC. In Lethbridge, a chance of showers in 19 today, even the risk of a thunderstorm this afternoon. Tonight, a chance of showers, a risk of a thunderstorm in 5. Tomorrow, sunny in 25. Tomorrow night, clear in 10. On Wednesday, a mix of sun and cloud in 28.
0: Afternoons with Mike D on 94.1 CJOC.

Good news, my friends. We've successfully made it to the drive at 5 for yet another day. All songs to keep you focused, eyes on the road, in the zone as you head out of your workday and into your afternoon and evening beyond. We're going to hear from the Go-Go's, a little Toronto, maybe even some Savage Garden. And right now, CNC Music Factory on CJOC. We're going to make you sweat.

0: Double Dose of the Kings here on the CJOC Drive at 5. That was The Beat Goes On and Switching to Glide. And if you're an animal lover like I am, and like many of you out there who message me are as well, you'll be happy to know that one of the recipients of our Community Voice Fund are the Coaldale and Regional Paws Society, which is the Pet and Animal Wellness Society. And you know how much I love a good acronym. So PAWS being an acronym for Pet and Animal Wellness Society, that gets me right in the spot that counts. They are out here making a difference, a resource hub for displaced dogs in southern Alberta and I guess the province as a whole. If you head on over to our Facebook page, there's a video. Jordan has a new co-host. It's a beautiful dog that they have who is up for adoption. Absolutely, make sure you check it out. And as always, support animals wherever you see them.
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Coming up in just a few minutes, I'm going to tell you how to avoid getting a photo radar ticket here on The Drive at 5. But first, Toronto's taking us for a girls' night out on CJOC.

0: Go-Go's taking something that I could desperately need. I'm talking about a vacation here on the CJOC Drive at 5. Let me know if you could use one as well. If you're doing some driving here in the Drive at 5, maybe you're driving to a vacation. Well, you probably don't want to get a photo radar ticket now, do you? Photo radar today on 6th Avenue South and 18th Street South. And if you're planning your route to work tomorrow, watch out for photo radar on 5th Avenue North and Cooley Creek Boulevard South. Wait a second. Yeah. That's correct. Sorry, I thought today was Tuesday for a second and realized that I was like, am I reading the wrong ones? Maybe I am, but I'm not. Starting tomorrow, electrical upgrades will narrow the right-hand northbound lane on Scenic Drive North between 26th Avenue and Uplands Boulevard. That starts tomorrow. It's gonna last for a few days, so make sure you're using caution. Expect some brief delays. Watch out for kids, workers, pedestrians, the whole shebang when you're out and about, and always obey all posted speed limits and speed signs. And of course, watch out for those urban deer when you're out and about on the mean streets of Lethbridge.
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2: Cooling off down to a crisp low of 3 degrees overnight. Tonight, winds gusting up to 50 kilometers an hour. Tomorrow, sunny and 25. Wednesday, rainy and 26. And then Thursday, Friday, Saturday, Sunday, more on and off rain showers and highs between 11 and 17 degrees.
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0: Little George Michael here on the CJOC Drive at 5. That's freedom. And I wish I had the freedom to not worry about these gas prices. Am I right, folks? They have been trending downwards ever so slightly. You know, at the beginning of the month, we saw $2.249. We're back down to $1.73.9 at Costco, $1.76.5 at places here around town. Basically, $1.76 to $1.82.9. Still more than I would like it to cost. Reminder that at the beginning of January of this year, gas was $1.049. So we're about 75 cents. Over that right now. How long is it going to take for gas prices to go down, do you think? You know, will we be there in 3 months, 6 months, end of the year? Will we be back down to baseline? Let me know on the Mobile Clinic text line, 403-388-4646.
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16: 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Solo artists, full bands, country, rock, pop, or funk, every genre. If you're making it here, we want it here. Upload your music today at madeandplayedincanada.ca, because the next breakout sound, it's already happening, and it could be yours. Madeandplayedincanada.ca.
6: 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Well, I'm

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1: 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Melting! Oh, my world! 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
1: I stream them all day long.
0: And the Radio Player Canada app is the fastest way to the hits of the 70s, 80s, and 90s on 94.1 CJOC.